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11: From the National Newsroom of the Canadian Press, I'm Rob Westgate. Wildfires continue to burn across Canada, filling the air with heavy smoke. Ontario Premier Doug Ford says crews and aircraft are working hard to fight the more than 180 wildfires across the northern part of the province, adding that his government will spare no expense in keeping people safe. Speaking to reporters in Windsor on Thursday, Ford thanked emergency responders.
12: It's not just the firefighters there on the front lines.

0: but it's the police officers, it's the OPP, it's the Canadian Armed Forces that are up there that actually helped rescue a bunch of campers from YMCA that were on the lake, and with conjunction with the OPP.
1: Meanwhile, the number of new fires burning across BC has jumped as crews there warn of dry conditions and lightning in the forecast. Canadian Press reporter Brina Owen was in Pemberton, BC Thursday, where a wildfire is threatening the community of about 3,400.
2: This wildfire sprang up yesterday, Wednesday. It came a few days after wildfire officials had warned that expected dry lightning in the forecast would increase wildfire activity, although the Wildfire Service has said the suspected cause of this fire is human activity.
1: Prime Minister Mark Carney is defending his government's approach to the environment as wildfire season rages on. Carney says they have taken an investment-driven approach, which includes plans to double the size of Canada's electricity grid.
3: We relied too much on targets, laws, that weren't driving the actual investment that's necessary to reduce emissions. So we've shifted our focus to get that investment driven.
1: Members of U.S. Congress in Michigan are calling on Canada to do something about the smoke coming over the border, saying their patience has run out. Now, natural disasters are not exclusive to Canada this summer. At a briefing, Texas Governor Greg Abbott says two people have died in catastrophic flash flooding.
4: One is a male near Comfort, who was swept away in an RV. Another is a female in Uvalde who was swept away while driving on a road.
1: The floodwaters were triggered by days of heavy rain in certain parts of Texas, with more rain expected Friday. And finally, U.S. President Donald Trump used a Thursday evening primetime address to talk about vulnerabilities in the American election system. ABC's Jonathan Carl.
5: He got into this whole riff about voting machines being vulnerable. This is something that has been litigated and studied and investigated over and over again, including by his own administration, his own attorney general, Bill Barr, the people that he appointed to be in charge of cybersecurity.
1: Trump also accused China of compromising voter data from the presidential election in 2020. This is the Canadian Press. In sports, Francisco Alvarez homered twice as the New York Mets defeated the Philadelphia Phillies 4-1 in the first Major League game following the All-Star break. The start time was pushed back an hour, and the teams played under a hazy sky with diminishing air quality thanks to the smoke that's been moving around the region from wildfires burning in Canada and Minnesota. Up next, some WNBA results. Portland beat Washington 75-56. However, New York at Dallas had to be postponed. Canadian Elite Basketball League results saw Niagara beat Brampton 99-90, while Scarborough got past London 107-97. And finally, in MLS action, CF Montreal drove the play but couldn't solve Toronto FC keeper Luca Gavrin in a 0-0 draw as both clubs returned to action following a lengthy World Cup break. Vancouver and Chicago were postponed. St. Louis beat Kansas City 3-2 and Portland topped Seattle 5-1. From the Canadian Press, I'm Rob Westgate.
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12: The latest forecast now from the AM 800 Weather Center. An orange air quality warning continues. We'll have widespread smoke today. The high 31 or 88 with humidex 34. Still smoky overnight, the low 22. Tomorrow, cloudy with a chance of rain, the high 28. And sunshine for Sunday and Monday, highs of 26 and 28. Again for today, widespread smoke, the high 31 with the humidex 34.
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10: It's 5 o'clock.
11: -18 degrees in Windsor Essex. Widespread smoke continuing today. A warm high of 29, 84 Fahrenheit. I'm Paul McDonald, AM 800 News. Coming up, a second day of closures and cancellations due to wildfire smoke and disbelief from the head of the paramedics union. But first, Alberta has dispatched firefighters and aircraft to northern Ontario as crews from across the country join the battle against a worsening wildfire emergency. Forestry Minister Todd Lowe.

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0: Great. Well, thank you very much. I appreciate being on today. That was Jenna Reynolds from Asthma Canada, and appreciate her coming on the show today to coach us a little bit on some of the best practices.
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17: -17 degrees in Windsor, Essex. Widespread smoke again today with a high of 29, 84 Fahrenheit. I'm Paul McDonald, AM 800 News. Our top story this hour, a second day of closures and cancellations as Windsor, Essex remains under an orange air quality warning. The City of Windsor says summer day camps will be moved indoors while the Soupy Park programs have been canceled. Outdoor pools, sports fields, and diamonds are closed along with Adventure Bay and the Windsor International Aquatic and Training Center. Free swim at the indoor pool at the WFCU Center is still on for today. In LaSalle, the outdoor pool on Front Road remains closed, and Essex has canceled all scheduled outdoor recreation programs until further notice. In Lakeshore, Town Hall, the Marina, and the Operations Center will remain closed, and summer day camp programming will operate at the Atlas Tube Recreation Center and the Comber Community Center. The Woodsley Day Camp has been canceled for today. Day. Tonight's concert in the park and Junior Ranger program have also been canceled. Open-air weekends in Amherstburg have been shut down for this weekend due to the smoky conditions. The town's manager of economic development and tourism, Jen Ibrahim, says businesses will start

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12: -18 degrees in Windsor, Essex. Widespread smoke again today. A high reaching 29, 84 Fahrenheit. I'm Paul McDonald, AM 800 News. Coming up, the cost of the new fancy family hospital and celebrations for the Royal Canadian Legion. But first, a second day of closures and cancellations as Windsor Essex remains under an orange air quality warning. The City of Windsor says summer day camps will be moved indoors while the Soupy Park programs have been canceled. Outdoor pools, sports fields, and diamonds are all closed today, along with Adventure Bay and the Windsor International Aquatic and Training Center. Free swim at the indoor pool at the WFCU Center is still on for today. In LaSalle, the outdoor pool on Front Road remains closed, and Essex has canceled all scheduled outdoor recreation programs until further notice. In Lakeshore Town Hall, the marina and the operations center will remain closed, and summer day camp programming will operate at the Atlas Tube Recreation Center and the Comber Community Center. The Woodsley Day Camp has been canceled for today. Tonight's concert in the park and Junior Ranger program have also been canceled. To Amherstburg now, where the town has put its open-air weekends on hold.
13: For the safety of staff, all those involved, we have business staff, entertainers, visitors, and vendors. And we just made that hard decision to do our effort to keep people inside.
12: The town's manager of economic development and tourism, Jen Ibrahim, says businesses will still be open. She's hoping open-air weekends will return next weekend. The price tag for the fancy family hospital is unclear as construction officially begins. At a groundbreaking ceremony Thursday, Ontario Premier Doug Ford said the cost is in the multi-billions of dollars, but the exact cost is unknown yet. The city and the county have both committed $100 million each to the project. Warden Hilda McDonald says

0: Sheesh. Right. 7:58, number of places and events canceled this weekend. Paul McDonald with that next.
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0: -17 degrees in Windsor, Essex. Widespread smoke again today. A high of 29, 84 Fahrenheit. I'm Paul McDonald, AM 800 News. 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Our top story this hour, a second day of closures and cancellations as Windsor-Essex remains under an orange air quality warning. The City of Windsor says summer day camps will be moved indoors while the Soupy Park programs have been canceled. Outdoor pools, sports fields, and diamonds are all closed along with Adventure Bay and the Windsor International Aquatic and Training Center. Free swim at the indoor pool at the WFCU Center is still on for today. In LaSalle, the outdoor pool on Front Road remains closed, and Essex has canceled all scheduled outdoor recreation programs until further notice. In Lakeshore, Town Hall, the Marina, and the Operations Center will remain closed, and summer day camp programming will operate at the Atlas Tube Recreation Center and the Comber Community Center. The Woodsley Day Camp has been canceled, and tonight's concert in the park and Junior Ranger program have been canceled as well. Amherstburg has pulled the plug on its open-air weekends. The town's manager of economic development and tourism, Jen Ibrahim, says the only time they've had to cancel in the past is due to excessive rain.
10: Other than that, this is the only extraordinary event that has happened to have us cancel it.
0: Ibrahim says businesses will remain open. She's hoping for a return to open-air weekends next weekend. Now that construction has officially started on the Fancy Family Hospital, one big question remains, the cost. Premier Doug Ford says there's no exact price tag yet, but it's in the multi-billions of dollars. Both the City of Windsor and the County of Essex have each committed $100 million to the project. Mayor Drew Dilkins.
11: We also know, having gone through COVID, seeing the effects of inflation, we expect the price of the hospital to increase over time. We need to sort out what those numbers look like, and of course we'll have no certainty until the actual contract closes and is awarded, and then we'll know what the price tag is, and we'll have to work with the government from there in order to figure out how to make sure the local community share is paid for.
0: Phase one of the project includes construction of a 700-vehicle parking garage, an education and administration building, and site infrastructure. AM 800 News Time is

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9: It's 9 o'clock.
10: -19 degrees in Windsor, Essex. Widespread smoke again today. A high of 29, 84 Fahrenheit. I'm Paul McDonald, AM 800 News. Coming up, the cost of the new fancy family hospital and celebrations for the Royal Canadian Legion. But first, the downtown Windsor Farmers Market has been canceled for tomorrow.
11: That's the thing with these types of things. You've got to do what's best for, you know, the public, and health comes first and safety comes first.
10: Ward 3 Councillor Ronaldo Agostino says the market will return next Saturday. It's held every Saturday from 9 a.m. until 2 p.m. on Palliser Street between Wyandotte and Park. Open-air weekends in Amherstburg has been canceled for this weekend due to the smoky condition. The town's manager of economic development and tourism, Jen Ibrahim, says businesses will still be open.
12: Our businesses rely on its residents, of course, to support them, but also their visitors. And even though a lot of them do come out and present on the streets for open air, it's business as usual for them.
10: Ibrahim says the town has only ever canceled open air in the past due to excessive rain. She's hoping for a return next weekend. What's the price tag for the fancy family hospital? In 2014, it was estimated at $2 billion, but at Thursday's official groundbreaking, Ontario Premier Doug Ford says there is no exact cost yet, but it will be in the multi-billions of dollars. Kristen Kennedy is the president and chief executive officer of Windsor Regional Hospital.
13: We're hopeful that come fall, in partnership with Infrastructure Ontario, we'll be able to disclose a more accurate number. At this point, we're not allowed to share it just because we don't want to impede the process of tender right now and some of the contracting that we have to do. There's a specific model we're working in that's a little unique.
10: Both the city and the county have committed $100 million each to the project. Mayor Drew Dilkins and Warden Hilda McDonald says it's unclear if more money will be needed. Phase one of the project includes construction of a 700-vehicle parking garage, an education and administration building, and site infrastructure. The head of the union representing paramedics with Essex Windsor EMS is taking aim at local elected leaders. QB Local 2974 President James Jovanovich says a frontline ambulance was removed from service Thursday and assigned to the hospital's official groundbreaking at the Chicharro Club, where Ontario's premier and members of county council were gathered, the same individuals, he says, who are overseeing a struggling and teetering paramedic service. Jovanovich says paramedics continue to press ahead despite their ongoing traffic dispute or the contract dispute with the county.
14: They got into this profession to provide care and compassion to the people of Essex Windsor. To know that their appointed and elected leaders are not substantially supporting them, are not

0: 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Another business that just did a great job yesterday saying, you know what? It's not worth it. We're going to send our workers home. No need to worry about the smoke out there. And we do. We have continued widespread smoke. It's a high of 29, the humidex 34 or 93. UV index 10 or very high today. Widespread smoke tonight with a low of 22 or 72. Mainly cloudy tomorrow. There are chances of showers, 60% chance of showers in the afternoon and risk of thunderstorms. So that will help. Local smoke in the morning and early into the afternoon. Then it should be going into another direction. A high of 30 with the temperatures falling to about 26 in the afternoon. The humidex is 40 or 104. Cloudy tomorrow night with a 30% chance of showers, low 15. And then on Sunday, the sun returns, high 26 or 79. Right now, it's very hazy at 23. It feels like 28, though, and that is 82.
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1: Tim Power sitting in for Graham. Well, this Sunday, July 19th, 3 p.m. Eastern, it is the World Cup Final. Spain versus Argentina. The reigning world and South American champions take on the kings of Europe in what is being billed as a blockbuster showdown at the New York, New Jersey Stadium. Argentina's Lionel Messi is leading the tournament with 8 goals and 4 assists. The inaugural World Cup Final halftime show will unite football, music, and social impact in a historic celebration featuring performances by Justin Bieber, Madonna, Shakira, and BTS. Following the final, the World Cup trophy will be jointly presented to the winning team's captain by President Trump and FIFA President Gianni Infantino. The stage is set on Tuesday.

this year, but the smoke is just making it unbearable. Environment Canada recommending that folks stay indoors, limit your outdoor activities if you can. We are going to have the temperature drop tonight, going down to a low of 22 or 72, and that smoke is going to continue into the morning tomorrow, but it should clear up as we move through the weekend. 60% chance of showers tomorrow afternoon with the risk of a thunderstorm, and a high of 30 with temperature falling to 26 in the afternoon. Humidex of 40 tomorrow. We'll see if the rain changes that at all. Tomorrow evening, dropping down to a low of 15. On Sunday, sunny with a high of 26 and a low of 14. On Monday, sunny, high of 28 and a low of 20. We've got a 40% chance of showers Monday evening into Tuesday. Tuesday's got a high of 27 and a low of 16. On Wednesday, a mix of sun and cloud, high of 25 and a low of 14. And on Thursday next week, we're looking at a high of 26. Right now, it's smoky outside, a temperature of 28 degrees Celsius, 82 degrees Fahrenheit, and the humidex feeling like 34 or 93.

0: or because of the bad air.
1: That's the thing with these types of things. You've got to do what's best for, you know, the public, and health comes first and safety comes first.
0: Ward 3 Councillor Ronaldo Agostino says the market will return next Saturday from 9 until 2 on Pulitzer Street. The Canadian Aviation Museum in Windsor is also closed again today because of the hazardous air. General Manager John Robinson says there isn't any air conditioning to keep the hangar cool.
2: We would have to have our doors open, and just because of that, you know, all the smoke would end up coming inside the building, and it's not good. So we've also told our volunteers to stay home also. So there's nothing going on. Basically, it's a quiet hangar.
0: Robinson is hoping the museum will reopen tomorrow. There's approximately 190 wildfires raging across the northern part of the province, which has already burned through more land than all of last year's fire season. Time now for the AM 800 Business Report. Falling gas prices in June are expected to pull the annual inflation rate back below 3% when Stats Canada reports fresh price data on Monday.
3: Economists expect inflation fell to 2.9% in June from a recent high of 3.2% in May. BMO's Benjamin Reitzis says a 10% drop in pump prices last month puts his inflation forecast right in line with the consensus. He says it's too soon to say whether inflation has peaked because gas prices are on the rise again, threatening to push the headline rate higher. Global oil prices were falling last month on the prospect of a U.S.-Iran peace deal, but renewed hostilities over the critical Strait of Hormuz are pushing gasoline higher again. Michelle Zedekian, The Canadian Press.
0: On the markets, Dow Jones down 368 points. NASDAQ has lost 345. TSX has fallen 130. Gold is higher at $4,017 U.S. an ounce. Oil up at $81.31 U.S. a barrel. And the Canadian dollar up at 71.37 cents U.S. The AM 800 News poll question. Are you concerned about the ongoing labor dispute at Essex Windsor EMS and a looming potential strike by paramedics? Let us know at am800cklw.com. It's 4:06. 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

right, let's take a look at the forecast out there. Still under an orange warning for air quality. I'm trying to look up these numbers here. The reading that I'm getting right now, still 233, very unhealthy for the air quality index, but it is looking like it could potentially drop. So around 7 o'clock, it looks like it drops down below 100, and then around 11 o'clock, it's going to drop down. Below 200. It'll drop down below 200 around 7 o'clock tonight. And then around 11, it drops down below 130. Looking at overnight into the early hours tomorrow morning, those numbers could drop below 100 when we're really looking forward to seeing that smoke starting to clear. So keep an eye on the air quality forecast, and we'll keep you posted here on this station. We'll let you know what's going on. Well, right now we are recommending, Environment Canada recommending you to limit time outdoors, reschedule.

0: the planning process.
1: The structure of this contract is that we work with our users, our patient volunteers, a lot of community members, our physicians, to develop a set of rules that that inform our illustrative schematic design. And that is what you're seeing in those renderings. It sets the rule books for what the ultimate design build team will construct to.
0: Phase one of the multi-billion dollar project will take 3 years to complete. Time now for the AM 800 Business Report. Stats Canada reports fresh price data on Monday. Temporary relief in gas prices is expected to pull inflation back below 3% in June. Global oil prices were falling last month on the prospect of peace between the United States and Iran. On the markets, Dow Jones closed 406 points lower. NASDAQ lost 361. TSX down 76. Gold is higher at $4,019 U.S. an ounce. Oil higher at $81.76 U.S. a barrel. And the Canadian dollar up at 71.32 cents U.S. The AM 800 News poll question. Are you concerned about the ongoing labor dispute at Essex Windsor EMS and a looming potential strike by paramedics? Let us know at AM800CKLW.com. So far, 83% say yes. 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

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Well, let's take a look at the forecast right now. We do have an orange warning still in effect due to poor air quality. 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Everyone's health is at risk regardless of their age or health status. Right now, 28 degrees Celsius, 83 degrees Fahrenheit. The Humidex feeling like 35 or 95 Fahrenheit. Tonight, that smoke is going to continue, a 30% chance of showers late this evening and overnight with the risk of a thunderstorm, dropping down to a low of 22 or 72. Tomorrow, mainly cloudy, a 70% chance of showers or thunderstorms in the afternoon. We've got smoke continuing throughout the day and the evening, a high of 29, humidex of 40, and a low of 18. On Sunday, sunny with a high of 26 and a low of 14. Monday, sunny with a high of 28 and a low of 20. Tuesday, we've got a 40% chance of